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They are coming defending me, especially the girl named Rosie Mae. 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

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When Rosie may come to testify, people coming from all about, drop down on your belly and start to cry. 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

0: Vous écoutez Okora Monde sur francemusique.fr.
1: I had a copy of the agent who could say that I'm after a madam side of the old hero number, let me

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Give a gorko a juji. 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Oh, lale. Oh, give a gorko a juji. Oh, lale. 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

And the poor boy did wander down in the lowlands. 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By his friends he was neglected. The boy looked as if rejected. Oh, the poor little fisher boy, so far away from home. He stood on the beach, and round him flowed the waters. He stood on the beach, but alas, no father came. Here I am, a stranger, exposed to every danger. Say,

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She begged of her father for him some employment. 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

0: 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I cannot have a beau at all. They all skip out there in the fall. One by one they'll all clear out, thinking to better themselves, no doubt, caring little how far they go from the poor little girls of Ontario. First I got mashed on Charlie Brown, the nicest fellow in all the town. He tipped his hat and sailed away, and now he's settled in Manitoba. One by one they'll all clear out, thinking to better themselves, no doubt, caring little how far they go from the poor little girls of Ontario. Then Henry Maynard with his white cravat, his high stiff collar and his new plug hat. 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One by one they'll all clear out, thinking to better themselves, no doubt, caring little how far they go from the poor little girls of Ontario. Then my long-legged druggist with his specs on his nose, I really thought that he'd propose, but he sold his bottle shop and now he's gone clear out to little Saskatchewan. One by one they'll all clear out, thinking to better themselves, no doubt, caring little how far they go from the poor little girls of Ontario. I'll pack my clothes in a carpet sack. 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I'll find me a husband and a good one too if I have to go through to Caribou. One by one we'll all clear out, thinking to better ourselves, no doubt, caring little how far we go from the old, old folks of Ontario.
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El Peta Black Patch on my E. And for a beggar, they'll duck me in a wavy, you all young, little ya town outy. Early this morning, the all-wife arose, and at her leisure she put on her clothes. 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When years had passed, some twa or three, the same beggar pal come o'er yon lee, saying, "Good wife, for your courtesy, will you lodge a silly peer man, little ya town outy?" 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

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Now

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There was dear Billy Mack, now I thought, okay. 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And one by one they have all cleared out, hoping to better themselves, no doubt, caring but little how far they have gone from a poor lone girl in Saskatchewan.

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Then there was Bob Black, oh what a catch. I thought it would be the perfect match, but he seemed in no hurry to take a wife. Now he's prospecting at Yellowknife, and one by one they have all cleared out, hoping to better themselves, no doubt, caring but little how far they have gone from a poor lone girl in Saskatchewan.

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We'll gang in there a rolling, let the moon shine here some rest. Oh, the farmer's bonny dozer, she would rise to bar the door. We'll gang in there a rolling, let the moon shine here some rest. Oh, he took a torrent from his belt and blew it low.

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He had only one daughter, she was comely and fair. And great lord of honour came to court this young man. And the first came to court her was a squire so bright. He courted young Betsy by day and by night. My houses and freelands I'll resign unto thee, if you tell me your father, my bonny Bendy. And the next came to court her was a merchant so blind. He courted young Betsy by day and by night. My houses and freelands I'll resign unto thee, if you tell me your father, my bonny Bendy. And the next came to court her was a sailor so blind. He courted young Betsy by day and by night. My ship's on the ocean, I'll resign unto thee, if you tell me your father, my bonny Bendy. Well, my father is a beggar, you know him right well. He is led by a dog, by a chain and a bell. My father is a beggar of good charity, and indeed he's my father, says Bonny Bendy. And no, says the squire, you will not be me. No, says the merchant, nor neither will me. Hold on, says the sailor, let beggars agree. Come into my harems, my bonny Bendy. As Betsy's old father stood at his own door, saying, don't slight my daughter because she is poor. She's not dressed in her silks or her silks in apparel. It's on her I'll draw spangles. She's me bonny brown girl. And when that he left down the last of his store, hold on, says the beggar, here's 10,000 more.